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1: 8-2-3-1-5-4-9. Yeah! Homeboys in Clinton and Rikers Island. All the penitentiary. Mumia, Matulu, Geronimo, all the political prisoners.

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2: I never take anything for granted. Only a fool maybe takes things for granted. Just because it's here today, it can be gone tomorrow. And I guess that's why I cherish you so much, because you haven't changed. Baby, you're still the same. You're just as sweet, you're just as beautiful as ever. You know, I'm a little old-fashioned. I guess you could call me a little traditional, because I love things to stay like they are between you and me. And that's one thing that you'll never in your life ever have to worry about me, if I'll ever change towards you, because baby, I love you. Girl, I love you just the way you are.

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2: 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Chaka Khan. Chaka Khan. Chaka Khan. Chaka Khan.

make love so fine. I put my head on her shoulder. She said, tell me all the trouble. You know what she said? She said,

in your eyes, but will you touch my heart with the understanding that it takes to realize I just can't play a part.